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Wait a minute, shake your arm, then use your palm. Stay on the scene like a sex machine.

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Boy, if the DJ's up there, he's not really doing nothing. 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